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2: Sometimes I get a good feeling, yeah.

out. When you told me that you hated my friends, the only problem was with you and not them.

And I touched your face, narcotic mind from Lays, Mary Jane. And I called your name like an addicted to cocaine, calls all the stuff you're out of blame. And I touched